0: fire alarm no hooks to engine requested. The area of Mar Micro 3593 northbound for a motor vehicle accident. From the hooks it to Bow. Mile marker 35 on 93 northbound for motor vehicle accident. 2001. Fire alarm to Bow Ambulance 2.
1: This is Bow Ambulance 2, go ahead.
0: My partner was able to just confirm with state police. It is going to be mile marker 35 on 93 northbound.
1: Bow 8, you have to thank for confirmation.

0: 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Looks like all occupants are out. We'll be investigating.
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2: Sorry, alarm folks at engine one's on the way to boat.
1: Send to one responding.

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Go on for Concord, engine bay 5, 37 Alice Drive, unit 79, truss change, silk level. Hickory Lane, Douglas Ave, 2005.

0: Number Boeing Avenue 2.
1: Boeing Avenue 2.
0: Yeah, 3 non-transports. We're going to be clear on the scene. You can cancel all others. They believe that's the same.
1: Received. Non-transports. We're going to be clear on the scene. They believe that's the same. You can cancel others. Close to engine 1, okay?
2: We have it. We're committed to the highway, so we're going to have to pull up and turn around.
1: Received. 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
0: We have a report of a toddler locked in a camper in S8, site 26.
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0: John, you familiar with the band, the row of bands where he is?
1: Yeah, I'm pretty sure. At least we're at the right address this time, in the parking lot.

0: Through the fire control. Initial is clear.
1: Are you 27?
0: Yeah.

0: alarm. Looks an ambulance 3.
1: Looks an ambulance 3.
0: Just say have it. This is actually a result of a motor vehicle accident. We're going to be under control, and we can handle with what we have.
1: Okay, receive. Do you guys have PD on scene?
0: Affirmative.
1: Okay, receive. Thank you.

from the Pittsfield Plan, Manchester Street, cardiac arrest echo level. From the Pittsfield Plan, Manchester Street, cardiac arrest echo level, Maple Street, Bruce Street, 2201.

0: Hotel, I'm just doing this to respond.
1: Just an ambulance to responding. 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
0: Yep, we did get that. Thank you.

0: Sicilian Mill 2 off on scene. 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
1: They just gave it as 29 Manchester Street. And confirmed. 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
0: Okay, thank you.

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1: Churchill CQ responding.
2: C1, same traffic.
1: C1 responding. Anvil 2, I'm not sure if you have patient contact or not, but I'm showing that we had patient contact at just the 29 with no apartment.

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1: Yeah, that's affirmative. Since your timer's going to go off 22:29.
0: Thank you. Just wanted to make sure. Thank you.

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1: Follow me, sir.
0: This is going to be a code gray.
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I'm engine name on 726 Savannah Road, Applebee's outside, chest pain, delta level. Still, I'm engine name on 7, the Applebee's, 260 Latin Road, be outside, be for chest pain. 2305.

Respond Daring Fire, number 11, Dudley Brook Road, Central Station Alarm. Inbound to Daring Fire, number 11, Dudley Brook Road, Central Station Alarm. East Daring Road to Thurber Road, 2307.

Austin Ambulance, 48 Garfield Drive. A 6-year-old before hemorrhage, vomiting blood, Delta level. From the Washington Ambulance, 48 Garfield Drive, be a 6-year-old hemorrhage. Pierce Road, McKinley Drive, 2311.

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Three time during Fire 11 Dudley Brook Road, Central Station Alarm. Return at 2315.

0: 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Brown, Washington. Bond C1, you all set, you have 6 on.
1: I'm from Washington, ambulance on.
0: Yeah, you're good. No wind in your crew. Thank you. A 6-year-old, not really sure, but they gave underlying medical issues concerning dehydration when this happens, I guess.
1: Message received, thank you.

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1: Washington, Ambulance, responding.
0: Ambulance, when you're responding, 48 Garfield Drive. During fire, cancel on the call, Dudley Brook. During fire, you can cancel on the call, Dudley Brook. 2322.

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0: Washington ambulance 1, off on scene.
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Be prolipsis. That sir is calling Crockett Tower 1, 30 Wyndon Street. Be prolipsis. Check the comments for door code. Tremont, be kind for 4 minutes.

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0: Yeah, sure.

0: I'm watching the other one. Beacon Station in service. Have a good night.
1: All right, thanks, Chief. 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

some hooks it. Hooks a road man throat for a transformer fire. Some hooks it. Hooks a road at Mammoth Road for a transformer fire. Maybe extension into a tree. 158.

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1: Yeah, go ahead. There's no power in the area right now, but if you're starting to get them, just send us. We'll go.
0: Engine 1, it's Spawn Tucker, 1320, Hooks the Road, alarm activation. 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

0: 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Man with the hooks of road.
1: This is 3 on scene, Mammoth and Hooks of Road. I'm just starting the ticket because obviously there's something.
0: Yeah, it's fine. I can call him and update him. I've got no active fires this time. Looks like whatever happened, shorter itself out.

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1: Engine 2.
0: We're going to be clear of the Hooks Road limit wires. There's no additional hazards. Eversource has been notified. The numeric is 1204. And you said we have an alarm activation at Carrington Farms. What building number?
1: 134 Mammoth Building 5.
0: Okay, I'll swing by there, check that out.
1: Alright, Eversource has it. I'm on the wire. No hazard this time, area responding to the fire alarm. And Eversource on the phone.

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Tower 1130, Linden Street. 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

Houston Engine 1, coming on scene, Tucker, single story, restaurant, nothing obvious, all four sides, we'll be checking.

Okay.

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1: Okay, engine one.
0: Probably a long shot, but do you happen to have any contact info for this address?

0: fire control. 4-2 is in service. Fire extinguished.
1: I don't know how old they are. Your wishes.
2: I'll try fire prevention first.
1: All right. I'll stand by.
3: Fire lab, Tower 1, sir.

0: anyone. If you could try those, it'd be great. I'm unable to get a hold of fire prevention.
1: And what would you like me to tell them?
0: That we are unable to reset the alarm, most likely caused by the ongoing issue in the area.
1: And the key question is, you want somebody to come down. That's what we're looking for.
0: My guess is they're going to be opening here momentarily, so if they can manage that when they open, that would be great.
1: All right, I'll give it a shot. I only have 2 seconds in 1 second.

0: 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Good. 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Somebody actually answered. And he said they come in at 5, and thank you.
1: Works for me, and I'll have fire prevention follow up when he comes in, and he can put us clear.
0: Put you clear, and alarms and strobes will be active until 5.

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1: Negative. 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
1: Much appreciated.

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0: 432 and utility. 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

0: keep going. Stop. Our hose is in the back of our truck, so you can't get in our way. X-Watch, November 1.
1: And was that the utility or the UTV?
0: The UTV.
1: That last one had a utility, sorry.
0: Yeah, same difference.

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0: loud edge 2. S6, row E1, lot 1, unattended campfire will be extinguishing.
1: S6, E1, lot 1, is that correct?
0: Yes, ma'am.

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1: Answering, 9-2.
0: Next lot, S3, lot 1, unattended campfire, will be extinguishing.
1: S3, lot 1, let's proceed.

Department of Health, Fairmont, 66 Preston Street, Granite Gate Apartments, number 18, be for a file envelope. 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

0: officer. I'm officer responding.
1: Officer responding. 66 Preston Street, number 18.

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1: That's very much about the...

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0: System reset, remaining in trouble. We're in

Robert Allen, County Ambulance, 26 Sullivan Drive. Stage for the police, possible fall and an injury. Allen, County Ambulance, stage for the police, 26 Sullivan Drive. Possible fall unknown injury. Golden Circle's dead end, 634.

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Tree in the wire is burning. Shelf for daring fire, 2076 16 Hampshire Turnpike. 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
0: But you know, we get another call and we already submitted a ticket to Eversource.
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1: Northwest.
0: You want my relief to park in the grassy area where I am behind the tower?
1: I believe that's what the plan was, yep.

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1: Hearing 06.
0: Yeah, we have nothing in the area on this part of the 2nd Hampshire Turnpike. We're going to go further up the line and just double check.
1: Okay, receive. And one of the callers was very adamant about there was a tree and wires and stuff was falling from it. I don't know if it burned itself out, but

0: fire control.
1: You can show us on the air and on the property. Good morning.
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0: far left, here in car one. Here in car one. Correct address is going to be 2706, Richmond, New Hampshire. We have a tree on fire. Okay, corrected address 2706. We will give Eversource that update. Thank you. Hearing it in two, you want to come up here?
1: Okay. Engine two copies.

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1: Fire alarm, Allen County, Mills 2.
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1: Public assist. PD and S are clear of the scene at this time. Sign off.
0: Public assist here, sir.

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Concord apartment, 4 North C Street. Caller from apartment 103. Smoke, first floor hallway. Box 1 for Concord, engine 47, Tower 1, ambulance 41, car 4. Concord apartment, 4 North C Street. 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Pleasant Street, Lake Street Channel, 200 Rebel 7.

0: engine 7. So, four-story, occupied, multiple dwelling, nothing obvious. 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
1: 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Nothing showing, 1-2.

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1: Portable 7. Okay, received no alarm, no indication at this point. Do we make an entry to check them? Fire alarm from Battalion 2.

0: I'm off one. 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
1: You have command on Alpha Side. 7's trying to make entry. 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
2: Hold engine 7. First, speaking with the caller, there's no issues here. Thank you, Dr. Sentinel. Smoking in the hallway.
0: Okay, receive. Place you on control. We'll hold engine 7 only. All of them.
1: Okay, receive. Placing under control. Neighbor unhappy with someone smoking in the hallway. Holding it to 7 only, all the others can return.
0: Portable 7, are you all set with me?

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North Sea, 3 command. I just tried calling that contact that's in there, and there's no dial tone or anything, it just goes

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GM1 circle, east side drive, 845.

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Go ahead. You're kind of hanging out at 425 CPM. That's 460 right there.

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1: I repositioned to 80 feet. 330 is the GPM I'm getting right now.

on Frog Engine 7. I-93 north, in the air of exit 12. For smoke investigation. So on Frog Engine 7. I-93 northbound, the air of correction, area of exit 12 for smoke investigation. 958.

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0: Yeah, Medic 1 is assist. I just drove a little slowly, but I've seen it.

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0: We're in 12 North Ramp, probably a campfire from the homeless camp down here. We'll be checking real quick.
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Cranmore Ridge, 110 Portsmouth Street, Townhouse Unit 14. Our alarm sounding. Box on for Concord Engine 7, Tower 1, Ambulance 7, Car 4. Cranmore Ridge, 169 Portsmouth Street, Unit 14, Townhouse. Our alarm sounding. Cranmore Ridge Drive, 1026.

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2: 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One or two.

0: Hospital Ambulance 103 Knox Road, chest pain, difficulty breathing, dizziness, delta level. Hospital Ambulance 103 Knox Road, chest pain, difficulty breathing, dizziness, delta level. Robinson Road, Alexander Lane, 1032.
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0: to be on scene, Cranmore Ridge Command. I'll be going to 2. Command will be set on the overside.
1: Hunter, you're on scene. Yes, Command. Command's on the outside. 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

0: John Cogan, engine ambulance 4, Harris Hill, 20 Maitland Street, room 223. Dizziness, low blood pressure, child level. So I'm Cogan, engine ambulance 4, the Harris Hill, 20 Maitland Street, room 223. Dizziness, low blood pressure, child level. South Main Street, temperature.
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1: Yep, I'm portable 7. 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Nothing fine. We'll place you under control. We're going to hold engine 7 in the tower. We're going to do a little training. Command's going to be terminated. I'm going to be clear.
2: Three meters of residence, nothing found, holding engine 7 on the tower for a little training. Command terminated. 10:43.
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I'm the boss, one fire. One Sherman Drive for alarm sounding. The boss, one fire. One Sherman Drive for alarm sounding. P3 to Academy 1114.

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0: 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One Sherman Drive for alarm sounding. The retone for Boston Fire. One Sherman Drive for alarm sounding. Time your retone 1121.
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1: Oscar Note 3, you're on scene. You have nothing showing. Note 3, you have two people headed to the station. Can we hold the retone?
0: Affirmative, you can hold off for now.

0: received. Is that on top of number 9 as well? Received.
1: Boston 03. Answering Boston 03.

0: Oscar No. 3, if you're calling on that portable's not reaching.
1: Boston 03 to Fallon. Go ahead.
0: 03, you were calling us earlier?
1: I did. Nobody home at this residence. I spoke to a neighbor that called it in, said the alarm had stopped sounding just prior to my arrival. If you could try to get me a PD unit for this scene.
0: Okay. Requesting an officer.
1: Also, the engine, if it's responding now, can come with traffic.
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2: 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Okay, on the message. Thank you.
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Behind the residence. Not alert, is in Delta level. I want to rescue Hopkins and ambulance, 55 Bible Hill Lane. 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Not alert, is in Delta level. 1235.

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0: Sure, you see the note on there. Approximately 200 to 300 feet behind the residence. We put the corners in case you needed it, but if you need any more help, you gotta get there, let us know.
1: Great, thank you.

0: Tower, Warner Rescue 2 is on the way. Warner Rescue 2, you're fine. Fire alarm, can you repeat the last message that you gave to the ambulance?
1: Yep, I was just about to ask you that. They're about 200 to 300 feet behind the residence. Well, we looked it up, it looks a little bit further beyond that, but we do have the coordinates and the notes if you need them.
0: Okay, have the message.
1: And if you need a channel, just let me know when you get there.

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1: Yeah, we can do that. Stand by.

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0: Fire Officer Loudon. Fire and ambulance. 897 New Hampshire Route 129. Difficulty breathing, chest pain, echo level. Loudon Fire and Ambulance. 897 New Hampshire Route 129. Difficulty breathing, chest pain, echo level. Pleasant Street, Clough Hill Road, 1254.
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on the Warner Fire. Stokes requested to the scene, but 55 Bobby Hill Lane. Tone for Warner Fire. Stokes is requested to the scene. 55 Bobby Hill Lane. 12th.

on the Warner Fire. Stokes requested to the scene, but 55 Bobby Hill Lane. He's on for Warner Fire. Stokes has requested to the scene. 55 Bobby Hill Lane. 1250.

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There was call engine 4 on Langley Parkway over the bridge for an odor of smoke. 13-14.

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Whether a vehicle fire. Fox line for Concord, engine 7, Evil 7, Tower 1, Interstate 93 South, on my marker 40. Motor vehicle accident, van into a tree, unknown injury, vehicle on fire. Channel 2 on arrival, 1331.

0: 讲呢。下一支远来。
1: We're under control. Patient is out of the woods. The ambulance is preparing one.
0: Rescue 2, you're under control. The person is out of the woods. You're.
1: Okay, alright.
0: LA 1333.
2: Fire alarm A1 tethers to Highway 2.
0: Concord Ambulance 1, you're responding. Update. Matt Pearson now is trapped with the vehicle on fire.
3: What exit is that between?
4: Hold on one sec.
3: Yeah, no, it looks like it's between 15 and possibly 16. I see a column. What was that last message on the victim?
4: 15, 16. The last one I got was person trapped, vehicle is on fire. We've had some discrepancy whether it was fire or smoke, but.
3: Okay, yeah, it does look like we do have a call.

0: Found engine 7 vehicle well off the road into the woods, heavily involved. Taking the crossover, we'll be stretching.
1: 7, one vehicle in the woods, heavily involved. You're taking the crossover, you're stretching the line. 1335, channel 2.

0: potential.
1: Tying two.
0: I'm going to be on scene. I'll be establishing 93 South Command. I'll be going to two.
1: Tying two, you're establishing 93 Command. You're going to two.
0: Tying two is on scene with Command on two.
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0: Go ahead, on two. Go ahead, on two.
2: Trauma alert, one out. Extremities, unsure if anyone else is in the vehicle. Pull up in front, eight, one, or seven. Pull up in front of, right where you are right now.
0: Okay, got it. A1, right behind me.
2: Yes.
0: Fire alert, fire alarm from 93 Command. Trauma alert for Concord Hospital. Will give you additional information shortly.
1: Okay, Command. 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Further to follow.
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0: Mid-60s, lower extremities, possibly head, abdominal trauma. On the phone now.
2: And you're going to have to add 50 feet to that.
1: A7, come right up to A1, just in case you need extra hands.
0: Command.
1: 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Medic 1's also on scene if you didn't get that.
0: Command, patient's been extricated. Medic 1, and that was, they're being evaluated by ambulance 1.

0: Tranquilo, I'm 93 Command. 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

0: 7 Palmstone Command. Yeah, when engine 5 gets here, just not sure what you have for water. 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We do have some additional overhaul here, just for consideration.
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0: Ruby, clear the highway. 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And we're going to have medic one car. 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
1: 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You're clearing the highway, returning out of service for water, and you have medic one's vehicle. 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
1: Just want to know if the A7 is evaluating one individual.
0: Ambulance evaluating one.

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1: Gotcha.
2: So, Matt, we've gotten access to the passenger seat. We don't believe there's anybody else in the vehicle. I'm going to hold engine 7 till the wrecker gets here, and we can pull it out of the trees. And for A7's evaluation, that's going to be a trooper that was involved with pulling the individual out, just being evaluated.
1: Okay. Did you want me to put that in the notes of who they're evaluating?
2: Thank you.

0: 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Ambulance 7.
1: We're clear of the scene. 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

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So I'm Crockett Engine Ambulance 4. Pleasant View Center, 239 Pleasant Street, room 428, difficulty breathing, try a little. From Hill Road to Brad Hill Lane, 1407.

0: I'll have him to wear ambulance.
1: Okay. Alright, well, we'll send him
0: there. Please be 367 Dustin Cabin Road for a fall, Bravo level. For the wear ambulance, please be 367 Dustin Cabin Road for a fall, unknown injury, Bravo level. Bridgeview Road, Short Street, 49.

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They're outside, so...

0: 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We're in overdose. NyQuil. Storm Croc Engine 5, ambulance 7, 2 North State Street, apartment 2A, meet the police. We're in overdose on NyQuil. Pleasant Street, Blake Street, 1411.
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1: Command answer. Fire line answer.
0: Command's going to be transferred to Engine 7, Captain Dollar. Engine 7's going to be remaining on scene. The tower also, but the tower will be available.
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1: Nope, negative 91. So advise us there was no emergency, not needed.
0: Okay, thank you.

0: 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We did a secondary look, confirmed negative findings for any other occupants.
1: Okay, records on scene, pulled the vehicle out, and confirming no other individuals.

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From Hill Road, Brad Hill Lane, 1425.

to Hooksett. Hooksett Road, area of head on trailhead. Quick burst of dehydration, alpha level. For Hooksett. Hooksett Road, head on trailhead area. Quick burst of dehydration, alpha level. 1434.

0: 3, you're responding while on the phone. A caller hung up and said he was just going to walk back home to Maine. 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

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So I'm Tonga Engine 4, Ambulance 1, Haven Woods, 33 Christian Ave, Lodges A, 11, for weakness. Chamberlain, Circle East, side drive, 1520.

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1: Have a message. 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

0: Ground loud and second call. EMS route 106 south and the MMI for 7.2. In a gray Ford F-250, difficulty breathing. Second call for Loudon ambulance. New Hampshire 106 southbound, in the air of my marker 7.2, in a gray Ford F-250, difficulty breathing, down level. 16-16-07 is fine.
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0: to hook hit a common man 993 southbound Welcome Center 25 Springer Road for fall head injury Bravo level. For hook hit a common man southbound 983 Welcome Center 25 Springer Road. Fall head injury Bravo level. For Indy 1 drive to the dead end.
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0: 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We'll be out checking. 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
1: 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Is that the chillin'? What is it?

0: 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I didn't get any of that.
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fire on Pinnacle King Ambulance in Boston. Boston 3 Department, 135 North Main Street. From 12B. All unknown injury. Pinnacle King Ambulance in Boston, 135 North Main Street, Department 12B. All unknown injury. Vila Bristolane to Academy Street, 17.

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Behind the residence, 272 Horse Corner Road. Fall from a ladder, shoulder injury, alpha level. The Chichester ambulance. Behind the residence of 272 Horse Corner Road. Fall from a ladder, shoulder injury, alpha level. Daniels Lane Road to Louis Lane, 1801.

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1: 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They'll let you know when they're in route.
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1: Sent just same outside of route. 462 it.

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0: 1's off the prop. 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
2: Good evening, we're on property.

0: to Chichester 25, Short Falls Road, fall head injury, Bravo level. For Chichester, number 25, Short Falls Road, fall head injury, Bravo level. 1911.
1: Good evening, we're on property.
2: 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AMLS 1 responding from 393.
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1: Drone in
0: F-14? Correct, drone hovering over the fireworks display in S-14.

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0: Pipes Hill, C2. I'm on the scene of a minor motor vehicle accident. No PI. If you can dispatch PD to the end of 393 or Route 4 in Chichester.
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Flight problem. Bravo level. 1931.

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Hellfire at Geneville 727 Hampshire Drive. First seizure, Delta Lima. Still on Concord at Geneville 727 Hampshire Drive. First seizure, Delta Lima. Profile out of Rochester Lane 19.

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0: All right, I'm Texas 3, and my phone's off also.
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